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The GOAT asks that you remember and honor those that were murdered and that still remain missing.

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0: I died and you just hit it. I died and you watched. 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

Hey, good morning. I'm Kaylee, and I am so excited. We are coming up here to our 25th birthday. That's happening right on the 18th, but we're celebrating a little early because that does land on the long weekend. So we are having our birthday party, our super exclusive birthday party on the 14th. The only way to get an invite to our birthday party, because we can only have so many people, is to win your way in. So if you want to enter in, it's on our website, mylarvinstreetnow.com, under the win tab. We have some awesome things happening. It's happening over at the new Co-op liquor store, the one all the way south in the event center. I haven't been there yet. I'm so excited to see the view from there. We also have Fourth Meridian Brewery hanging out with us. We are launching the Billy Blonde Ale once again, raising money for the Goat's Christmas Wish. And we have Rock and Thunder tickets to give away. It's only for the people who managed to get in for the birthday, and we are drawing it at the birthday party, so you don't have to wait. You are going to find out that night who is going to Rock and Thunder, which I think is so sick. And I haven't mentioned this, but we do have a surprise music act that is also going to be there playing the night away. I'm so excited. So we are doing the draw on Monday. That is the 11th. So make sure you're entered in before that. The cutoff to enter is on the 10th. Go enter, get mylarvinstreetnow.com.

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It is Wednesday, my dudes, which means coming up at 7:30 tonight, the Lloyd X, they're once again doing their Chase the Ace draw. Progressive jackpot, last time I checked, it was over $28,000. Someone could win that. Oh, that's so cool to think about. I think I would just take off the rest of the summer if I could. With that money, just go travel around. That'd be so cool. Okay, if you want to grab tickets for that, just either stop over at the Lloyd X. Maybe you're grabbing lunch later on today. Just grab some tickets to get in for the draw just at the admin table. Or hey, you can just go on the Lloyd X website and get your tickets there. Oh, well,

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1: I'm Justin Goulet. Mayor Gerald Albers is speaking his mind on the health file when it comes to Lloydminster. His comments came yesterday as he responded to questions following his State of the City address.
2: I don't want to throw either provincial government under the bus, but we have been on the back of the herd for a long time. And one of the things that's happened is we've tried to elevate that, both of the city, through city council and myself, with the opportunity we get with the Minister of Health, through the Lloyd and District Health Advisory Committee.
1: The mayor is in the process of inviting the premiers of both Alberta and Saskatchewan in caucus to hold the second summit in Lloydminster this fall. Albers says the city is staying in its lane, but continues to advocate on health matters alongside the Lloydminster and District Health Advisory Council as the community waits on a long-anticipated health infrastructure report. The mayor also notes staffing shortages remain a major challenge, with both provinces working on solutions. Cenovus Energy will release its first quarter 2026 operating and financial results today. The results will be issued by a news release with full financial statements posted on the company's website. A first quarter conference call is scheduled for this morning. Cenovus will also host its annual shareholders meeting online later this morning. And supporting inclusion and strengthening community is the focus of Changing Lives, Changing Communities. Inclusion Lloydminster and Inclusion Alberta host the annual fundraising breakfast. The event takes place tomorrow at 7:30 in the morning at the WLS Convention Center at the Lloyd X. Guests will hear powerful stories from local families whose lives have been transformed through inclusion's work, highlighting what's possible when a community comes together. It's a celebration of building a Lloydminster where everyone belongs, participates, and thrives. For these stories and more, you can visit our website, MyLloydMinsterNow.com.
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4: 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That's happening at 7:30.
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4: If you see anything on the roads drivers would want to know about, you can let us know by calling or texting 780-875-1061. Today it's supposed to be sunny. We might get a little bit more clouds as the morning goes on here. High of 13 degrees today, though. Right now it's minus 2, feeling like minus 7.
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Happy McHappy Day, everyone, happening at McDonald's all day today. If you get anything on the menu, if you round up to the nearest dollar, you get their socks, or even if you do it by delivery, it is raising money for the Ronald McDonald House, which means families can be closer to their kids while they're going through treatment. A lot of people in our area here, they have had to use the Ronald McDonald House so that they could be closer to their kids, say, over in Edmonton. So this is a way to support them. And like I said, you can get anything off the menu, socks, Roundup, or even by delivery. And that's helping sick kids. Yeah.

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Our Farm Fresh band, Highwind from Moose Jaw, Saskatchewan, they have a new song that's coming out on Friday, and they're giving us the exclusive play. You're not going to be able to find this online or anything. We're going to be playing it early next week. But right now, here's their song, Barren Walls. It's on the go.

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1: I'm Justin Goulet. Mayor Gerald Albers is speaking his mind on the health file when it comes to Lloydminster. His comments came yesterday as he responded to questions following his State of the City address.
2: I don't want to throw either provincial government under the bus, but we have been on the back of the herd for a long time. And one of the things that's happened is we've tried to elevate that, both in the city, through city council and myself, with the opportunity we get with the Minister of Health, through the Lloyd and District Health Advisory Committee.
1: The mayor is in the process of inviting the premiers of both Alberta and Saskatchewan in caucus to hold a second summit in Lloydminster this fall. Albers says the city is staying in its lane, but continues to advocate on health matters alongside the Lloydminster and District Health Advisory Council as the community waits on a long-anticipated health infrastructure report. The mayor also notes staffing shortages remain a major challenge, with both provinces working on solutions. Cenovus Energy will release its first quarter 2026 operating and financial results today. The results will be issued by a news release with full financial statements posted on the company's website. A first quarter conference call is scheduled for this morning. Cenovus will also host its annual shareholders meeting online later this morning. And supporting inclusion and strengthening community is the focus of Changing Lives, Changing Communities. Inclusion Lloydminster and Inclusion Alberta host the annual fundraising breakfast. The event takes place tomorrow at 7:30 in the morning at the WLS Convention Center at the Lloyd X. Guests will hear powerful stories from local families whose lives have been transformed through inclusion's work, highlighting what's possible when a community comes together. It's a celebration of building a Lloydminster where everyone belongs, participates, and thrives. For these stories and more, you can visit our website, MyLloydMinsterNow.com.
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4: Ooh, we have an early game for the Blue Jays. They're going up against the Tampa Bay Rays. Game time is at 11:10. We also have a couple playoff games happening tonight. Second round, we have Game 1 Canadian Sabres at that 5. And then at 7:30, it's Game 2 for Ducks Golden Knights. Vegas is leading that series 1-0.
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3: Goat Roads and Weather. If there is anything on the roads drivers would want the heads up about, you can let me know and I'll pass on that word. Today it's going to be sunny. We might see a little bit more clouds come around this morning here. High of 13 degrees. It's going to be warmer than yesterday. Let's go. Right now we're already at zero, but unfortunately with the wind chill, it does feel like minus five.
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Hey, good morning. I'm Kaylee. All right, Libby Young Center, they have an online auction for mental health. This helps their day program. If you check out our community calendar over at myliveinsternow.com, you can see that this will be running until the 10th, and on every single event on the calendar, you can find the link to the actual online auction. Just taking a look at it here. Ooh, we have coffee makers. We have, diamond art. Okay, fun. We have a lot of things for the kitchen. We have some pizza you could win. What else? Ooh, some stuff for the garden. Perfect time for, with the weather. They have a lawn chair curling game. I didn't even know you could do, like, a lawn version of curling. They have a whole bunch of stuff, like, something for everyone. So if you want to check that out, we have the link on our community calendar at myliveinsternow.com. Again, this helps the Libby Young Center's day program. It's for adults who struggle with their mental health, and they help them with wellness education and recreation as well. It's really cool, and it's so sweet that we have this in our community. So go support if you can. Final countdown. It's on the go.

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1: I'm Justin Goulet. Mayor Gerald Albers is speaking his mind on the health file when it comes to Lloydminster. His comments came yesterday as he responded to questions following his State of the City address.
2: I don't want to throw either provincial government under the bus, but we have been on the back of the herd for a long time. And one of the things that's happened is we've tried to elevate that, both the city, through city council and myself, the opportunity we get with the Minister of Health, through the Lloyd and District Health Advisory Committee.
1: The mayor is in the process of inviting the premiers of both Alberta and Saskatchewan in caucus to hold a second summit in Lloydminster this fall. Albers says the city is staying in its lane, but continues to advocate on health matters alongside the Lloydminster and District Health Advisory Council as the community waits on a long-anticipated health infrastructure report. The mayor also notes staffing shortages remain a major challenge, with both provinces working on solutions. Cenovus Energy will release its first quarter 2026 operating and financial results today. The results will be issued by a news release with full financial statements posted on the company's website. A first quarter conference call is scheduled for this morning. Cenovus will also host its annual shareholders meeting online later this morning. And supporting inclusion and strengthening community is the focus of Changing Lives, Changing Communities. Inclusion Lloydminster and Inclusion Alberta host the annual fundraising breakfast. The event takes place tomorrow at 7:30 in the morning at the WLS Convention Center at the Lloyd X. Guests will hear powerful stories from local families whose lives have been transformed through inclusion's work, highlighting what's possible when a community comes together. It's a celebration of building a Lloydminster where everyone belongs, participates, and thrives. For these stories and more, you can visit our website, MyLloydMinsterNow.com.
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4: Blue Jays, they have a game coming up here at 11:10 going up against the Rays. We have round two happening in the NHL playoffs. Game one, Canadian Sabres, that's happening at 5 o'clock. And game two for Ducks, Golden Knights. Golden Knights, they are leading that series 1-0. Game time for that is at 7:30.
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4: Looks like today it's going to be pretty nice. Sunny. We have a little bit of clouds going on right now, but today should be sunny overall. High of 13 degrees right now. We're still sitting at zero, feeling like minus 5 though. If you see anything on the roads drivers would want to know about, you can let me know. 780-875-1061 is our number.
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Today is McHappy Day, by the way. So if you stop over at McDonald's, you get anything off the menu, you round up, you get the McHappy Day socks, or hey, maybe you can't leave work or something and you just want to grab lunch. You can also do it by delivery, and money from that will be raised for the Ronald McDonald Houses. That's happening today, McHappy Day. You're listening to The GOAT, by the way. My name is Kaylee, and I've had a lot of people ask if we could play Hurdle earlier in the day. They're like, I'm at work but died. I want to play Hurdle. So we're going to do that today. Let me know if this works out for you. But we're trying to figure out a song a couple instruments at a time. Today, the song is from 1977. That's all we know. I don't know what song this is. We're figuring this out together. Here is drums and bass.

Okay. I have no idea. If you know, though, feel free to text in. 780-875-1061 is our number. Just remember that song is from 1977.

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13: Holly Dana, we have a guest for this song here.

Today's song is from 1977. That's just drums and bass. I got Owen texting in, 780-875-1061. That's our number. Owen says, "Go Your Own Way, Fleetwood Mac." Just from that, you could tell. Okay, we'll guess it. Okay. Go Your Own Way. Okay, I'm punching it in here. Oh, it's not. That's a good guess, though. Okay. Looks like now we have piano.

0: New to the herd.
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0: And playing right now on The Goat.

That is new Nickelback, Bones for the Crows on the Goat. What's up? I'm Kaylee. We're trying to figure out what this song is for Hurdle today. A song from 1977.

got a lot of good suggestions here, like Elton John. But I did get a lot of people saying they think it's Meatloaf, Bad Out of Hell. 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Meat. Come on, the Meatloaf. Okay, 3, 2, 1. Yay, it was! Okay, let's listen to it all together here.

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Hey, if you liked Hurdle, I have another game that's coming up here. It's for our birthday to help celebrate 25 years. I can't tell you about it yet, but just know it's going to be awesome. It's so sick. I'm so excited. So, get ready for that one. By the way, we are celebrating 25 years as a station. Our birthday is on the 18th, but we're having a birthday party on the 14th coming up here just next week. Coming up fast. Just a heads up, we are going to be closing our entry to win your way into our birthday party. We can only have so many people, so we're making it a contest. It's also awesome because whoever goes to this party, you can bring a plus one to everyone who wins. You are then entered in for Rock and Thunder Music Fest tickets. We are launching our Billy Blonde Ale with Fourth Meridian Brewery, the beautiful summer orangey beer that raises money for the Goat's Christmas Wish. It's going to be a fun time, so if you want to win your way in, again, go under the win tab at myloydminsternow.com.

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1: I'm Justin Goulet. Mayor Gerald Albers is speaking his mind on the health file when it comes to Lloydminster. His comments came yesterday as he responded to questions following his State of the City address.
2: I don't want to throw either provincial government under the bus, but we have been on the back of the herd for a long time. And one of the things that's happened is we've tried to elevate that, both the city, through city council and myself, with the opportunity we get with the Minister of Health, through the Lloyd and District Health Advisory Committee.
1: The mayor is in the process of inviting the premiers of both Alberta and Saskatchewan in caucus to hold the second summit in Lloydminster this fall. Albers says the city is staying in its lane, but continues to advocate on health matters alongside the Lloydminster and District Health Advisory Council as the community waits on a long-anticipated health infrastructure report. The mayor also notes staffing shortages remain a major challenge, with both provinces working on solutions. Cenovus Energy will release its first quarter 2026 operating and financial results today. The results will be issued by a news release with full financial statements posted on the company's website. A first quarter conference call is scheduled for this morning. Cenovus will also host its annual shareholders meeting online later this morning. And supporting inclusion and strengthening community is the focus of Changing Lives, Changing Communities. Inclusion Lloydminster and Inclusion Alberta host the annual fundraising breakfast. The event takes place tomorrow at 7:30 in the morning at the WLS Convention Center at the Lloyd X. Guests will hear powerful stories from local families whose lives have been transformed through inclusion's work, highlighting what's possible when a community comes together. It's a celebration of building a Lloydminster where everyone belongs, participates, and thrives. For these stories and more, you can visit our website, MyLloydMinsterNow.com.
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4: The Blue Jays, they have an early game today. They're going up against the Rays at 11:10. We also have a couple of games in the NHL playoffs today. We've got second round here happening tonight. Canadian Sabres for game one. That's at 5. And then at 7:30, it's game two. Ducks, Golden Knights. Golden Knights leading that series 1-0.
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4: If you have any road tips, 780-875-1061, let us know. Today, it's going to be sunny, high 13. We're finally warming up. We're at 4 degrees right now. Taking a look at tomorrow, it's going to be a mix of sun and cloud. Looks like it could be a little bit windy, but for tomorrow, a high of 19.
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Y'all, I need your help. I just had, was it Carmen? Is it Carmen who's texting in? Yeah, Carmen texting in here saying, hey, y'all played a song on Monday. Could have been in the morning. I've been trying to figure it out and I can't. So Carmen gave me some clues. We're trying to figure out this song. Here's the thing. It's upbeat. Carmen says it's a song that makes you want to dance. It's a newer song. It has the words, what is it? What you do to me. Potentially something like you have me down on my knees is what you do to me. 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And it's something that we play. If you have any ideas, please let me know. I want to figure this out so bad. Help Carmen out.

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Third Eye Blind. Good morning, I'm Kaylee. This is 106 from the GOAT. We're trying to figure out a song right now. I had Carmen, who texted in saying, hey, you played a song potentially Monday morning. It was really upbeat, kind of dancey, and had the words, what you do to me. And we've been trying to figure this out. We just can't do it. I've had a lot of great suggestions that line up lyric-wise, not songs that we play. Teenage Fan Club is one of them, and one called On My Knees. I don't know how to say the person who has a song. Rufus DeSoul. I hope I'm saying that right. Don't have that one either. Oh, this is going to bother me. If you think you know what the song could be, let me know. We got to figure this out for Carmen, okay? Here's CCR. It's On The Go.

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0: Oh, might have to call it defeat today. We are trying to figure out a song for Carmen. Something upbeat, dancey, has the words, what you do to me in it. We're trying to figure it out here. Carmen just texted me, great effort getting the herd on it. I will let you know if I hear it again. So we might have to wait until we play it. We'll have to wait and see. You watch. It'll be like the next song I play. That'll be it. But hey, if you think you know what song it could be, let me know. We have a thread going on our Facebook page, 106.1 The Gutt Libinster.
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right. I appreciate everyone in the herd. We couldn't figure out the song that Carmen heard on Monday, but she said that she would let me know when she hears it again. So we'll figure it out. I'll update the answer on our Facebook page for everyone who was trying to figure it out on that thread. All right. Before I get out of here, I just want to remind you today is McHappy Day. You can stop over at any McDonald's location, get anything on the menu. You can round up to the nearest dollar, buy their socks, or even do it for delivery, and it raises money for Ronald McDonald Houses. That's going on today. Grab yourself some McDonald's. All right, I'm going to get out of here. You have yourself a great day, and I'll see you on the flip side.

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Anita Strauss and Dorothy with Victorious on the Goat. My name is Boss Man Evan, hanging out with Justin, who's our new student intern. You might hear from him in a little bit here. We're hanging out at the Highway 16 West location, McDonald's, because, of course, McHappy Day today. And on McHappy Day, your order is more than a meal. It's a chance to give back to the community. McDonald's Canada and its local independent franchisees, like the one we're at right now, are going to be donating a portion of the proceeds from all food and beverage menu items today only towards Ronald McDonald Houses and other local children's charities. And I know families personally who have stayed at Ronald McDonald Houses. I remember growing up, we had families in our own communities who needed the support network of the Ronald McDonald House. And it's an important initiative. You don't realize how much you need something like this until you need it. And you don't want to need it, but when you need it, it's there for you because of people like you today coming to McDonald's for McHappy Day. 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One in four Canadian families have either stayed at Ronald McDonald Houses or know someone who has. Here's the deal. Every purchase all day today supports families staying at Ronald McDonald Houses. 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But today is your day to support McDonald's on McHappy Day and help local families in need. One in four Canadian families have used the services here provided by McDonald's, Ronald McDonald House. A very important initiative, and that's why we're here today helping out. McHappy Day all day today only. We're on the West Side McDonald's on Highway 16. This is the Anyway Gang. 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
12: 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The Goat.

Poison on the go. Talk dirty to me, boss man Evan, with intern Justin sitting beside me, who you will hear next hour. First kick at the can for this guy. Exciting stuff. It's McHappy Day today. One day only across McDonald's in town and across the country. McHappy Day is important. Why? Because over the last 32 McHappy Day events, over $111 million has been raised through McHappy Day, helping to support more than 500,000 families since Ronald McDonald House opened its doors in Toronto 45 years ago. That's amazing stuff. I personally know families have used the Ronald McDonald House. I know if you're listening right now, you might know somebody who's used it as well. 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There's also four houses located in our regional area: Edmonton, Calgary, Medicine Hat, and Red Deer. So you know that we're supporting as best we can with families who need that access across the map here in the Midwest. 345 communities supported last year too. 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That's through the app. Get in on it. It's McHappy Day, one day only, supporting Ronald McDonald House and the local charities across the region. Billy Talent now. This is Reckless Paradise. And we are 106.1 The Ghost.

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Big fan of that song, Against Me, Thrash Unreal on the Goat. It's Boss Man Evan for McHappy Day, hanging out with our new intern, Justin, who's coming up in the next hour to support McHappy Day. That is going to be a ton of fun, too. If you want to support us today, you can go to any McDonald's across town. Or you can come visit us at the Highway 16 West location right by the Boston Pizza there. Come say hi. You can see us right in the front door. And when you come through, you're supporting local charities and Ronald McDonald Houses for families who desperately need that service. The funds raised on McHappy Day provide critical support for tens of thousands of families staying at Ronald McDonald Houses across Canada every single year, including right here in our community. And by providing access to accommodations, meals, mental health, and wellness programming, these families can stay together and focus on their child's care. And I'm getting goosebumps when I read that line, because in our family, we've had situations where one of our boys needed help and we had to go to Edmonton, and we were thankful for the support that was there. I know families who've used the Ronald McDonald Houses before, and you don't want to use that service, but when it's there for you, my goodness, is it something that just takes a ton of pressure off your shoulders that you didn't know were there? How about this? By participating in McHappy Day, you're supporting these families. And some of these families travel an average of 280 kilometers one way to seek essential medical care for their child. So your contribution can help bring them comfort and relief when they need it most and cut down on all that travel. And how you do that is by supporting McHappy Day all day with any food or beverage purchase. It's going to be there for you. They're going to let you know exactly what's up. So you come down here, you get your lunch, and you're helping local families and supporting charities like the Ronald McDonald House and everything they do across the region. You can also buy hearts. You can also get socks. You can round up your order. There's a ton of different ways to do that. And it's all at McDonald's today for McHappy Day, one day only. Come down and support. We're on the Highway 16 West location. Myself and intern Justin, and we appreciate you coming down. This is Nickelback now with Saving Me, and it's on 106.1 The Goat.

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1: We are aiming for 13 degrees today, a mix of sun and cloud, and good afternoon to you. This is Jerry. What else is making the round? Lloydminster City Council has proclaimed May 18th to the 24th as a Treaties Recognition Week, highlighting the importance of treaty education and reconciliation in the community. Council approved the proclamation during Monday's meeting. The recognition carries added significance as in August, communities will mark 150 years since the signing of Treaty 6. In 1876, one of the Treaty 6 signing events took place at Fort Pitt near Lloydminster on September 9th. Now, Lloydminster is located on Treaty 6 territory, and the city says the week is an opportunity to reflect on treaty rights, responsibilities, and a shared history. Residents are encouraged to take part by learning more about treaty history and its ongoing importance today. Activities to mark Maternal Mental Health Day are underway tomorrow and Friday in Lloydminster. The two-day celebration features free events focused on awareness, connection, and mental well-being during the period just before and after birth. Tomorrow, several info booths dealing with health matters, childcare, and maternity will set up at the Prairie North Plaza from 9 a.m. to noon. Then in the evening, event planners host Chalk the Walk at Bud Miller Picnic Shelter. Then on Friday at 10 a.m., families are invited to take part in the annual Walk with Her at Bud Miller Park. Organizers say the events are designed to reduce stigma, build connection, and remind families they are not alone. All funds raised will support local maternal mental health programs. For these stories and more local news, go to MyLloydMinsterNow.com.
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1: The NHL playoffs continue tonight with Game 1 in Buffalo as the Montreal Canadiens take on the Sabres. Puck drop is set for 5 o'clock with both teams looking to make an early statement in their series. Then later tonight in Game 2 for Vegas, where the Golden Knights host the Anaheim Ducks. Vegas holding a 1-0 series lead and will look to build on that while the Ducks aim to even things up. And that game is set to get underway at 7:30.
0: The Goat's Ag Report.
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1: 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We're aiming for 13 degrees today, 4 on the overnights, 1 or 2 clouds, yes, becoming partly cloudy, especially overnight, and some of those clouds could linger into tomorrow for a daytime high on Thursday of 19 degrees.
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There it goes.

If you're grabbing food today, here's a way to make it mean a little more. McHappy Day is happening today, and every order you make is doing more than just feeding you. I'm Justin, the new intern, and McDonald's is donating a portion of proceeds from all food and beverage items to Ronald McDonald's House and local children's charities. That support goes directly to families who need to travel for medical care, helping them stay close to their child during some really, really difficult moments. We're talking about families who travel hundreds of kilometers just to get treatment and programs that provide them with a place to stay, meals to eat, and support while they're going through it. It's something that's helped hundreds and hundreds and even thousands of families across Canada. And the best part is how simple it is to help and take part. You don't have to go out of your way. Just order like you normally would at McDonald's. So whether you're stopping in, hitting the drive-thru, or ordering your daily coffee, make it count today. Again, that's McHappy Day happening all day today. Every order helps support families through Ronald McDonald House. I'm Justin, live at McDonald's, and we've got Love Out of Luck by The Damn Truth coming up on 106.1 The Goat.

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2: 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Feed wheat is down $1 at $3.14 per ton or $8.55 per bushel. While corn is down $2 at $3.03 per metric ton. In the milling wheat markets, July Minneapolis futures are down 6 cents at $6.90. with local hard red spring bid for June-July movement at $8.40 per bushel. In the oil seeds, July canola futures are lower $11.90 at $7.45.40 per ton or $16.91 per bushel. In the pulse markets, nearby red lentil prices are trading at 23 cents per pound and yellow peas remain at $8 per bushel. Looking at cattle, June live cattle futures added 47.5 cents at $253.70 per hundredweight. 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

If you're grabbing food today, here's a way to add some real meaning to it. McHappy Day is happening today, and every order you make goes beyond just feeding you. I'm Justin, the new intern here with the GOAT, here at McDonald's on 44th Street, and today's location is part of something happening all across Canada. A portion of every food and drink purchase is being donated to the Ronald McDonald House and local children's charities, helping families stay close to their kids while they receive medical care. But that's why we're here today. 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And what makes it important is how easy it is to be a part of. You don't have to do anything different.

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Order like you normally would, and just like that, you're helping make a real impact. 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

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Today is McHappy Day, and every order helps support something bigger. I'm Justin, the new intern here at McDonald's on 44th Street, where today's all about giving back. A portion of every food and beverage purchase is going to the Ronald McDonald House and local children's charities, helping families stay close to their kids while they go through medical treatment. That's the reason we're here. Families often have to travel long distances for care, and programs like this help take some of that stress off by providing a place to stay, meals to eat, and support when they need it most. What makes it stand out is how easy it is to take part. You're already going to grab food or grab a coffee today, so come get the same order and make a real difference on McHappy Day. So whether you're coming inside, going through the drive-thru, or picking up your usual drink, make it part of McHappy Day. Again, that's going to be at any McDonald's happening today, and every order helps support families through the Ronald McDonald House. Coming up next, we've got Bruce Springsteen with Dancing in the Dark on 106.1

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weekend. It's Jack Union, 106.1 The Goat. I'm Jason. Hello, good afternoon. Thank you so much for hanging out with me on your Wednesday. We just wrapped up the Alberta Emergency Alert Test. Happened, what, maybe 10, 15-ish minutes ago? This is one of the most annoying days for me personally. It has to do, of course, with the emergency alert test that happened, but it's not with the actual emergency alert itself. It's how people react to the emergency alert test, mainly on social media. We're going to talk more about this. Maybe this also bothers you on the way after Five Finger Death Punch. Till then, new music from Royal Tusk, Armistice, and The Goat.

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back, Five Finger Death Punch, 106.1 The Goat. I'm Jason. Here's the thing. I've been told that I get irked by a lot of things that don't really matter, and I'm not here to fight that, but there's something that happened earlier today that drives me up the wall. Maybe it does for you, too. It's the way that people react to the emergency alert tests. I can't stand it. Not the actual emergency alert test, but it's what happened afterwards. Like, if I was a betting man before this happened, I would have bet a small fortune that I don't have. That after this emergency alert test wrapped up, someone's going to post a screenshot on social media with the caption, "Did anyone else get this too?" And that's the part I can't stand. Lo and behold, it did happen. And I get that it's essentially nothing. But it's just the idea that they've decided to test this and only send it to one person. As if they've been the chosen one that they're going to reach out to in the event of an actual emergency. This is the only guy that can do it. And they've decided to test it out just in case something happens. That's what I can't help but think of every time I see somebody make one of those posts. So, this is just a heads up. Emergency alert test. It happens twice a year. We just went through one. And unless you're Batman, a good rule of thumb is that everyone else probably got the same emergency alert.

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New music on the go. Foo Fighters, their latest, your favorite toy. I'm Jason. Hey, wanted to remind you, you only got 4 days left to get your name into the draw. Potentially make it on that guest list. Come celebrate 25 years of the GOAT with us. Yeah, just under 2 weeks from now, Thursday, May 14th. That's when it all goes down. We are going to be bringing back the GOAT's Billy Blonde Ale. Huge thank you to 4th Meridian Brewing and Southview Co-op Liquor Store. Again, this is all in support of the GOAT's Christmas Wish. If you do enter, and if you do make it onto that guest list, if you get the invite, and if you show up, good news for you, your name is going to go into a draw up for grabs. Pair of weekend passes for Rockin' Thunder later on in Edmonton. July 11th and 12th is when that one is going down. Of course, your headliners, 3 Days Grace and Creed, Glorious Sons, Mammoth, Grandson, Buck Cherry, Paul Langlois of the Tragically Hip. Gonna be tons of fun. Both the Rockin' Thunder Fest and us as we celebrate 25 years of the GOAT. Keep in mind, though, however, only 15 people are going to be getting this invite. So make sure you go in before the deadline. Check out the win tab. You can find more info, myloydminsternow.com.

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2: Rumors spreading around, and that takes its time. Right to check outside the game. And you know what I'm talking about. Just let me know if you're gonna go to that whole mile on the range. They got a lot of nice girls.

Out of my head, it's mobile. 106.1 The Goat. I'm Jason. Thank you so much for hanging out with me on your Wednesday. A little bit later on towards the end of the month, Stonegate going to be making the stage at Cheers Live. Again, that one goes down May 23rd. It is an all-ages show. There's been a handful of concerts that have been coming to Cheers Live. Most recently, Corey Marks took the stage just 5 days ago on May 1st. So yeah, if you want to go check out that Stonegate show, you can get tickets in advance or at the door. Learn more details, events page at myloadminsternow.com. We are going to talk about one player who has relatively confirmed to be leaving the Oilers in free agency. That's on the way in a few songs. However, speaking of Cheers Live and bands that have taken the stage, here's Black T, I Ain't Nobody, and The Goat.

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So I know that the playoffs are still going on right now, and the July 1st free agent frenzy is still a ways away. Next season's rosters haven't even been thought about, but it looks like all signs are pointing towards a Calvin Pickard Edmonton Oilers split. Yeah, it looks like Calvin Pickard is going away from the Oilers. Not by a trade, just by free agency. So, of course, it's the end of his contract. Usually when players aren't coming back and they enjoy their time, they'll make some kind of post on social media. Calvin Pickard posting on his Instagram saying, "Thank you, Edmonton," with an orange circle, a blue circle, and then three hearts. It seems to be par for the course for when a player is leaving a team. Of course, when the Oilers signed him a couple years ago, I didn't expect him to really be playing any NHL games, but then he became maybe one of the biggest reasons that the Oilers were able to reach the Stanley Cup Finals 2 years in a row. And again, I know it is a ways away, but all signs are pointing towards a Edmonton Oilers Calvin Pickard split. So it looks like the Oilers' goaltending crease is going to be a little bit different. Could be a lot more different, but yeah. Looks like Calvin Pickard, as of right now, isn't going to be coming back to the Edmonton Oilers.

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The Rolling Stones, Jumpin' Jack Flash, The Goat. I'm Jason. Hey, wanted to remind you, today is McHappy Day. So pretty much if you order anything off the menu, you're going to be supporting sick kids and their families. You can also round up, buy some merch, or order delivery. And that's the part I really like. Say you're trying to slim down. Get into your summer body that you've been telling yourself for the last 3 years. Buy some socks. That's what I did last year. I bought two pairs of socks. I got the hamburger burglar one, the red ones, and then I got the duck that always escapes my name. But it went to a good cause. And if you're busy, if you're on the go, you don't have time to maybe leave work, leave the office, whatever the case may be, you can also order delivery and then again round up. A lot of families in Lloyd have used the Ronald McDonald House, so they can be closer to their kids during the times when they get their treatment. So again, anything you do, whether it's buy food, merchandise, or order out, it goes a long way to do their support. McHappy Day going on right now. With every order, you're helping the families with their sick children. Today only, May 6th at McDonald's.

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1: I'm Cass Patterson. Lloydminster City Council has proclaimed May 18th to 24th as Treaties Recognition Week, underscoring the importance of treaty education and reconciliation in the community. Council approved the proclamation at Monday's meeting. The recognition carries added significance this year as communities prepare to mark 150 years since the signing of Treaty 6 in August. One of the Treaty 6 signing events took place near Lloydminster at Fort Pitt on September 9th, 1876. Lloydminster is located on Treaty 6 territory, and the city says the week offers an opportunity to reflect on treaty rights and responsibilities and shared history. Residents are encouraged to take part by learning more about treaty history and its ongoing importance today. McHappy Day is back at McDonald's locations across Alberta today, raising funds for Ronald McDonald House Charities. The program helps families with seriously ill children stay close to care. Spokesperson Suzanne Piscott says that the financial contributions from today help ease the burden and provides comfort during difficult times.
2: A lot of families show up at the Ronald McDonald's never thinking they needed to stay there. Sometimes they're showing up by air ambulance or ground ambulance. They don't have a bag with them. They don't have their vehicle with them. So it's a really challenging moment where you're quite flustered.
1: 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The mobile mammography program is coming to Kitsconti on Friday and Saturday, giving residents access to free breast cancer screening close to home. 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The mobile program is designed to improve access to screening services in rural Alberta communities. 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
3: Well, the Jays continue to struggle on the diamond. They lost all three of their games these past few days here against the Tampa Bay Rays. Today, they went down 0-3. Well, switching to the NHL playoffs tonight, Game 1 in Buffalo, Montreal Canadiens taking on the Sabres, puck drop at 5 o'clock. And the late game, Game 2 in Vegas, where the Golden Knights host the Anaheim Ducks, Vegas leading 1-0 in that series. And we'll look to build on that. Puck drop there should be just after 7:30.
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3: Music from Weezer still to come here at 106.1 The Goat. We've climbed up to 12 degrees today. The wind gently out of the west. Might even see some more. It's pretty sunny on the outside still. Good evening for walk, stroll, run, or biking and such. Going down to 3 on the overnights, we'll see one or two clouds rolling on in, especially on the overnights there. And then aiming for 18 degrees on Thursday.
0: 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What's with this?

Okay, let's rip this Band-Aid off. Something happened last night that I don't think anybody wanted to have happen. The Toronto Maple Leafs, unfortunately, won the NHL draft lottery. I think going in, they had an 8.5% chance at walking away with the first overall pick. I believe they were supposed to pick somewhere between 5 and 7. I don't know what happened. I don't know how the balls landed the way they did, but yeah, the Leafs picking first overall. Here's the thing. There is some silver lining to this. We're going to talk about that. It's on the way in a few songs. Till then, new music from the Pretty Reckless, When I Wake Up, and the GOAT.

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Well, some unfortunate news. Last night, something happened that I don't think anybody wanted to have happened. Toronto Maple Leafs ended up winning the NHL draft lottery. Sad news. Sad news all around. I didn't talk to one person that was happy about the outcome of last night's NHL draft lottery. The words rigged, fixed, and sham were words I saw plastered all over the social medias last night. There is a silver lining, though. Despite this playoff series having been one of the least annoying playoff series, there's been zero mention of the Leafs before or after games that the Leafs aren't featured in. I've been taking that as a win. You just know it's all going to be Toronto Leaf talk up until the NHL draft, no matter what channel you watch. The silver lining, though, with Toronto having this first overall pick, I believe it's their second one in franchise history that they won the draft lottery. Because it's Toronto, a team that hasn't won the cup in pretty much 60 years, a team whose fan base celebrated because they finally made it to the second round of the playoffs a couple years back. Because it's the Leafs, I fully expect them to somehow screw it all up.

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own way. It's Fleetwood Mac, the GOAT. I'm Jason. I don't know how I missed this. Went completely under my radar. A few weeks back, there was a kind of Red Hot Chili Peppers documentary that was released on Netflix. So apparently, I guess it was originally supposed to be surrounded by Hillel Slovak, former guitarist for the Red Hot Chili Peppers, unfortunately passed away all those years ago. And then it sort of turned into a documentary that was framed around the beginning and creation and the quote-unquote rise of the Red Hot Chili Peppers. I guess it became so big that the band actually issued a statement before the documentary came out saying that, hey, this is about, you know, our guitarist, Hillel Slovak, and that we appear out of love and respect, but it's not an official documentary about the band. That despite having, you know, archival footage and interviews with the band. It's gotten some good reviews, though. It is on Netflix if you want to check it out. Roughly an hour and a half long. Again, it's called The Rise of the Red Hot Chili Peppers. Our brother, Hillel, former guitarist for the Chili Peppers. Love Roller Coaster and the GOAT.

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1: I'm Cass Patterson. Lloydminster City Council has proclaimed May 18th to 24th as Treaties Recognition Week, underscoring the importance of treaty education and reconciliation in the community. Council approved the proclamation at Monday's meeting. The recognition carries added significance this year as communities prepare to mark 150 years since the signing of Treaty 6 in August. One of the Treaty 6 signing events took place near Lloydminster at Fort Pitt on September 9th, 1876. Lloydminster is located on Treaty 6 territory, and the city says the week offers an opportunity to reflect on treaty rights and responsibilities and shared history. Residents are encouraged to take part by learning more about treaty history and its ongoing importance today. McHappy Day is back at McDonald's locations across Alberta today, raising funds for Ronald McDonald House Charities. The program helps families with seriously ill children stay close to care. Spokesperson Suzanne Piscod says that the financial contributions from today help ease the burden and provides comfort during difficult times.
2: A lot of families show up at the Ronald McDonald's never thinking they needed to stay there. Sometimes they're showing up by air ambulance or ground ambulance. They don't have a bag with them. They don't have their vehicle with them. So it's a really challenging moment where you're quite flustered.
1: In addition to buying a meal, customers can donate by rounding up their order or purchasing McHappy Day socks. The mobile mammography program is coming to Kitsconti on Friday and Saturday, giving residents access to free breast cancer screening close to home. A mobile mammography trailer will be set up in the Kitsconti Community Hall parking lot, offering screenings for eligible individuals aged 45 to 74. Health officials say that regular mammograms are one of the most effective ways to detect breast cancer early when treatment and outcomes are often better. The mobile program is designed to improve access to screening services in rural Alberta communities. More information is available online. For these stories and more, go to MyLloydMinsterNow.com.
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3: Well, the Blue Jays lost again today to the Tampa Bay Rays. They'll have a day to rest before they start three games on Friday against the Angels. And then, yeah, they will host the Tampa Bay Rays next week in Toronto. Switching to the NHL playoffs, game one in Buffalo as the Montreal Canadiens taking on the Sabres. That matchup starting in this hour. And the late game, game two in Vegas, Golden Knights hosting the Anaheim Ducks with Vegas leading 1-0 in that series. And that puck drop should be just after 7:30.
0: The Goat's Egg Report.
3: Canadian red spring wheat is $8.11 a bushel. Canola, $15.87 a bushel.
0: Goat roads and weather.
3: Well, we're hearing about some delays due to some of the summer construction that's happening in and around Lloydminster. So 36th Street, 52 Avenue, construction taking place there. No eastbound lane on 52nd and 51st Ave, that area there. That's, and on the other side by the Mr. Sparkle Corner, construction is around the 43rd Avenue there. Also, if you're on Highway 17 coming into downtown, there's no right turn onto 51st Street by the Econolodge winging it area. That's also due to construction. So just be mindful of that as you're going along there. We've made it up to 13 degrees in the last hour, going down to 3 on the overnights, 1 or 2 clouds rolling on in, and the wind persisting out of the southeast, getting up anywhere from 10 to 20 kilometers per hour. Some of those clouds sticking around tomorrow, Thursday, but for a daytime high of 18 degrees.
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Care Business, BTO on the go. I'm Jason. 4 days. That's all you got left to get your name into that draw. Maybe get an invite as we celebrate 25 years of the GOAT. So yeah, only 15 people are getting this invite. You can bring a plus one. Here's the thing. Just for getting the invite and for showing up May 14th when our 25th anniversary birthday party goes down, your name is going to go into a draw. We're picking the winner that night. Up for grabs, pair of weekend passes for July 11th and 12th. Rockin' Thunderfest in Edmonton. So, of course, 3 days, Grace and Creed going to be your headliners. Glorious Sons, Mammoth, Grandson, Buck Cherry, Biff Naked, Calling All Captains, Paul Langlois of the Tragically Hip going to be there. That's going to be a good time. Also, there's going to be a surprise mystery band performing at the GOAT's 25th anniversary birthday party. We're bringing back the GOAT's Billy Blondale. A huge thank you to 4th Meridian Brewing and Southview Co-op Liquor Store. It's all in support of the GOAT's Christmas wish. So yeah, make sure that you get your name into that draw before May 10th. That's going to be the cutoff. And then, of course, it all goes down next week, May 14th. WinTab. 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
1: 306-903-TOWS. Hey, I'm Jason. Here's your rock report for Wednesday, May 6th. It looks like Aerosmith frontman Steven Tyler is headed to trial after child sexual assault claims that happened back sometime during the 1970s. Yeah, no word yet on when the trial is supposed to start. However, hearing that news makes the lyrics in their song Deuces Are Wild seem even more unsettling. Also in the news, an update to what we talked about earlier regarding Greta Van Fleet posting some cryptic messages to their social media, included video and audio clips from throughout their career, and it ended with the message that said, "Thanks for the wild ride." Naturally, myself included, a lot of people thought that was sort of the end of the band. However, fan posted on Reddit, "I guess there was a code that led to a screenshot of what looks to be a medieval castle with the equal sign saying $0. And that's about it. And somehow I'm even more confused than before. And finally, wrapping things up, it looks like Iron Maiden's documentary Burning Ambition is finally coming out. They did a premiere yesterday to critical acclaim. Apparently, it's going to hit theaters for a limited time run beginning tomorrow. And apparently, the film is going to go across 5 decades of Iron Maiden. When reached for comment, a diehard Iron Maiden fan said, quote, "I much prefer this to them getting inducted into the Rock and Roll Hall of Fame."

0: the GOAT.
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Let's go. The beach is on the goat. I'm Jason. Ironically, that's what I'm about to do. I'm going to get out of here. I'm going to go home and enjoy the rest of my Wednesday. Probably going to watch Survivor. Hope you do the same. Not about the watching Survivor part. You can choose to do that or not. About the enjoying the rest of your Wednesday part. Yeah, I'll be back tomorrow afternoon. 2 o'clock. We'll do this whole thing all over again. In the meantime, here's the Sheepdogs. Nobody but you and the goat. Have a good night.

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